bird. Now if you wanna say goodbye to your girl, I'm gonna give you one or two little tips. Say bye-bye bird, then say bye-bye baby. Bye-bye girl, not another word.

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0: 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Tell me all about it.
1: Just too much, Maria. It was like a dream come true.
0: Go on, I want details. Where did you stay? What did you do? Who did you meet?
1: Oh, I don't know where to start.
0: Well, the most important thing first. Any romance?
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She's really broke and just a joke. 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She drinks so wide.

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0: 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I sure appreciate you listening to my RCA Hooked Records. And I'd like to thank all the disc jockeys for playing. Bye-bye.
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1: Hello. I haven't had any experience, but I've written a song that my mother thinks is the greatest, and I think you ought to record it because I'm sure you'd sell a million copies.
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0: Sorry, kid. That's showbiz.

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The combo wagon and the combo car. Hear this man play the hot guitar. One fine night, they were having a ball. The joint was jumping and rocking the hall. The hot guitar is set with a smile. 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I'm from Nashville, he said with a smile, play me a chorus like Thumbs Carlisle. That's real great, I heard someone call, now play me a chorus that tops Les Paul. Les was great and Thumbs no drag, but Hank's my favorite in a Sugarfoot rag.

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Play me something like Roy Acuff. 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

She kind of breezed into town from New Orleans and said, "Boys, I'm Big John's Cajun Queen. 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I just come to get my man from your dirty old mind, 'cause he moves me. Now where you give up for old Queenie's gonna start, 'cause I got a powerful love in my heart. 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So down in the mine without a sign of a light, old Queenie went a-looking for John that night. She found him there at the bottom of the pit and placed a red-hot kiss on his cold blue lips.

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Up he come a clawing and a digging like a mole. 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They started walking. Now a roar from the crowd greeted this fine pair as they both walked out in that cool night air. 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

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Here's your Anita Banana.

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You may never get another chance.